We've all lost somebody. That is a powerful song. Say So, Dan and Shay, and can't wait to hear them sing that on stage at Ball Arena on October 29th. 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

Denver's number one for new country, 98.5 KYGO. It's Zachary Chase. I am staring at a countdown right now at garthbrooks.com, and you can go check it out. Just make sure you're still listening to KYGO. But it says the future is about to become history, and the countdown is at 1 day, 10 hours, 39 minutes, and 52, 51, 50 seconds. What does it all mean? Is it going to be new music? Is it going to be a new tour? Can't go wrong with either one of them, but we're excited.

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Luke Combs, 1-2 mini. Denver's number one for New Country. 98.5 KYGO. The Cheyenne Frontier Day is coming up in a couple of weeks here. Did you know that they won an ACM Industry Award? Yeah, you can grab that story. They also awarded Red Rocks. 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

Got another great contest over at KYGO.com that you just might want to sign up for and win the tickets to. Oh, I don't know. Have you heard of a gentleman named Brad Paisley? Yeah. He's coming to Canvas Stadium on Friday. You and a guest could be on your way, but you gotta sign up by the end of today, 11:59.

Denver's number one for new country, 98.5 KYGO. Zachary Chase, time for me to step out. Pass you over to Sean Patrick for your next from Nashville. Before I do, I wanted to remind you that the cops may have been cracking down on those fireworks yesterday, but that fire danger still exists today.

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1: All right, so if you guys were to guess who America's favorite fast food chain is, who would it be? And it's not Chick-fil-A.
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2: yes,
1: year.
2: Yes, I was going to say them.
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2: Cane's.
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2: They're number one?
1: Out of nowhere. Here comes Jersey Mike's. Oh. Number one. Yeah. That's a pretty good sandwich.
3: Even without a fast food window?
1: They don't do drive-up.
2: Right. 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
1: Interesting.
2: Do you know what's weird is that one of my kids worked at Jersey Mike's and Chipotle. 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
3: And a lot about Tracy.
2: I was going to say, go ask him if he would have brought me home. Like, hey, Mom, here's a big old Sammy for you on some bread. I'd be like, oh.
1: Oh, extra vinegar and oil. 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
4: It's time for the week's top 30. I'm Chris Young, and you know me from these songs.
5: I'm coming over at the end of a bar. 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
6: 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Don't

0: Morgan Wallen with the week's hottest song, Don't We? Later, we're going to find out if Morgan has got it made at the top of this week's chart on Country Countdown USA. Each week, I'm joined by a top country star who gives me a hand counting down the hits. Along this week is Chris Young. You came in huffing, puffing, and sweaty. You're running.
1: Well, I wasn't sweaty, but
0: it looked like it.
1: Oh, thanks a lot, Lon. Jeez.
0: It's hot out. It's 100 degrees out, so it's okay.
1: It's actually over 100.
0: It's like you were working. You're always working.
1: It's weird. It's almost like I had stuff since 9 a.m. this morning. I'm happy to be here. Everything's going well. I'm staying busy and just a lot going on.
0: I want to talk about all things going on as we get along for the next few hours. We've got, this is 4th of July weekend, of course, and you are actually in Hawaii.
1: Yes.
0: As people hear this, doing military. So you've been doing a few military bases.
1: Yeah, I got a chance, you know, obviously with just the celebration of America and then also 4th of July all falling in the same weekend. There's a lot of shows going on. So this will be my second military base in a row as far as weekends go. Luckily got to play out in El Paso at Fort Bliss. So that was really cool. And then obviously looking forward to this military base show in Hawaii.
0: I want to talk a little bit later just about military crowds and how different they are. We have a little bit of history for you on the place you're about to play in Hawaii. We'll give you that. What else? You got Famous Friends, the bar here in Nashville, a little different than the other country star bars.
1: It's very different compared to the other stuff that's happened. It's 100% a sports bar. It's smaller. It's sort of its own thing. It's a great place to just sit there, hang, watch sports with your friends, catch up.
0: And got a deluxe version of I Didn't Come Here to Leave, the album, since last you were here. And I want to talk about a couple of new songs. There's one in here that really, really like a lot, one of the new songs I've heard. So lots to do with Chris Young as we get along. Right now, we'll get things started at number 30. This is Blake Shelton, Let Him In Anyway.
2: Ain't it?

0: That's Blake Shelton leading off the week's top 30. Let him in anyway. We're counting him down with Chris Young, and got to talk about Blake a little bit. I think last time you were here, you told us that you recalled seeing Blake play at Opry Mills Mall just when you were a teenager. So when Blake was in here as my co-host, we played that for him. Here's what he said.
1: You know, I think that venue he's talking about, there was the Gibson Guitar Cafe or something out there?
0: The Gibson Music Hall, yeah.
1: That's where I remember performing there. Not a lot, but I do remember, you know, maybe three or four times way back before, you know, anything ever happened for me. That is so funny because I don't know if he's ever even told me that or not. If he has, I've been drinking it. I don't remember, but that's funny because I remember at the time thinking, oh my God, this is like a big, nice venue to me. It was, you know, that's so funny. I got to ask Chris about that next time I see him.
2: So what's actually hilarious is because this was called the Gibson Bluegrass Showcase.
3: Oh, wow.
2: And it was on the corner end of the mall. It was a smaller joint than the music hall when they did that. They moved it like across. But I remember both venues, but this is even before that. So well, I don't know if Blake wants me to remind him of that or not. I don't know.
0: That's wild, but I thought it was cool that he thought that it was cool that you went to see him.
2: Yeah, it was just him and a guitar.
0: Yeah, oh, really?
2: Yeah, like no band, no nothing. And it was awesome.
0: Full mullet?
2: Oh, full mullet. Just cascade. Kentucky waterfall, like full on.
0: So have you talked to him since then?
2: No, I haven't seen him since. So that's too funny. I can't believe it. I've never brought that up to him.
0: Well, next time you see him, you really got to talk about that stuff. I mean, that is pretty cool. It's another one of those only in Nashville moments, right? Anyway, we are going to get back to the countdown here along with my co-host Chris Young. We're 29. Here's Riley Green. Think as you're drunk.

0: The latest from Riley Green entering the countdown at number 29, Think As You're Drunk. Chris Young, along as my co-host this week, we talked at the start a little bit about Famous Friends, your new restaurant and bar here in town, but it's not down on Broadway where so many of the other artists have theirs. Yours is kind of not far from the place where you spent a real lot of time.
1: It is right next to Tin Roof on Demumbrian, and there wasn't really like a dedicated sports bar up there. And, you know, just my love for sports, my love for music, and being able to combine those two things. It was really funny when I was talking to my friends when we were getting ready to open this. They're like, so how big's the stage? And I was like, there's not a stage. And they just look at me like sort of like right. with a question mark. And they're like, wait a minute, what? But yeah, it's something that I've wanted to do for a long time. And this spot just happened to open up. And so spent a lot of time working on it and getting the right people in place to work with on this, and really happy that it's there, and it's something different for people to go hang out and just hang with

0: My co-hosts Chris Young and Kane Brown, their number one from 2020, that's Famous Friends. I'm Lon Helton, and coming up, yet another famous friend of my co-host Chris Young. Country Countdown
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0: Alexander Kay, once again at number 28, Straight for the Heart. Chris Young is my Countdown co-host this week, and I think everybody knows your story, that you are from Nashville, born and raised here, and of course, so is Jelly Roll, although I guess the two of you guys grew up very differently.
1: That was an understatement.
2: One was in bars, and one was behind bars.
1: I'd run into him around town and then talked with him before he just, you know, sort of started his meteoric rise and went out and... When he did his first arena thing at Bridgestone, he invited a whole bunch of guests, and he invited me out there. We actually did Famous Friends. I'm like, you don't want to do one of yours? He goes, no, man, I think it'd be cool to do that song. And I was like, all right. But, yeah, he's just had an incredible, incredible run of success. And
0: do you remember when you were first aware of him in town?
1: I knew of him back when he was doing a lot of rap stuff.
0: Mm-hmm.
1: I knew who he was.
0: Right, right.
1: And then somebody was like, oh yeah, he's making a country record. I was like, oh, I gotta hear this. I'm like, dang.
0: Right, right.
1: That's really good. And obviously saying that now is funny because that was years ago that he decided to do all this stuff. And a lot has happened since then. But pretty cool. Pretty cool to see that for somebody.

Jelly Roll and his number one from a couple of years ago, that's Liar. Chris Young is my co-host this week. Getting back to the countdown, we're 27. Here's Dustin Lynch, Easy to Love.

0: Lainey Wilson and John Mayer up 3 to number 26, Phone Keys Wallet. My co-host this week is Chris Young. Of course, this is 4th of July weekend, the 250th birthday of the USA, and you're actually playing a show in an army base in Hawaii. It's Schofield Barracks. Did you know that that's where George Strait was stationed in 1971?
1: I actually did not know that. I did not know that's where George Strait was stationed.
0: And actually, he was stationed there and played in a band. Well, we'll let George tell it.
2: Here I was married and I had a kid on the way, and that was what I did. I talked to a friend of mine and we joined up together, and I ended up at Schofield Barracks in Hawaii.
0: In Hawaii, you became part of an army band?
2: Yeah, I had kind of started teaching myself how to play the guitar and learning a few songs and gotten with a little old band over there that we played a few gigs, and that little gig with that band ended pretty quick. they decided that I didn't sing country enough, so.
0: What, they fired you?
2: Yeah, actually, that's pretty much what happened.
0: What was the name of that band?
2: Maybe it was the Country Kings, I think. Something really groovy like that.
1: Wow. So the King of Country got fired from the Country Kings.
0: That's right. Is that too good?
1: You couldn't make that up if you tried.
0: But it wasn't country enough.
1: Yeah.
0: That's one of my favorite stories.
1: That's so good.
0: That's probably one of my favorites.
1: Yeah, I mean, this is going to be so different from, I think, pretty much any 4th of July show that I've ever played. Mm. You know, I've gotten the honor of playing downtown in Nashville, which is insane.
0: Right.
1: Like those crowds are crazy. Mm-hmm. It's wild looking out there and just seeing a sea of people. But, you know, being able to do something for the military on the 4th of July, on this 4th of July especially, is just going to be incredibly, incredibly special.
0: Well, if you see anybody old there, ask them if they were there when George Strait was there.
1: See, now I'm going to be on a hunt. Like,
0: right.
1: Hey, were you here in 71?
0: Feel free to use that story on stage.
1: I will.
0: I just thought that's just the best. It really is.
1: Yeah.
0: And we are going to get back to the charts here. We're at 25. Here's Graylin James, Water at a Wedding.
3: Well, I'd

0: Lainey Wilson and John Mayer up 3 to number 26, Phone Keys Wallet. My co-host this week is Chris Young. Of course, this is 4th of July weekend, the 250th birthday of the USA, and you're actually playing a show in an army base in Hawaii. It's Schofield Barracks. Did you know that that's where George Strait was stationed in 1971?
1: I actually did not know that. I did not know that's where George Strait was stationed.
0: And actually, he was stationed there and played in a band. Well, we'll let George tell it.
2: Here I was married, and I had a kid on the way, and that was what I did. I talked to a friend of mine, and we joined up together, and I ended up at Schofield Barracks in Hawaii.
0: In Hawaii, you became part of what, an army band?
2: Yeah, I had kind of started teaching myself how to play the guitar and learning a few songs and gotten with a little old band over there that we played a few gigs, and that little gig with that band ended pretty quick. they decided that I didn't sing country enough, so.
0: What, they fired you?
2: Yeah, actually, that's pretty much what happened.
0: What was the name of that band?
2: Maybe it was the Country Kings, I think. Something really groovy like that.
1: Wow. So the King of Country got fired from the Country Kings.
0: That's right. Is that too good?
1: You couldn't make that up if you tried.
0: But it wasn't country enough.
1: Yeah.
0: That's one of my favorite stories.
1: That's so good.
0: That's probably one of my favorites.
1: Yeah, I mean, this is going to be so different from, I think, pretty much any 4th of July show that I've ever played. Mm. You know, I've gotten the honor of playing downtown in Nashville, which is insane.
0: Right, right.
1: Like, those crowds are crazy. Mm-hmm. It's wild looking out there and just seeing a sea of people. But, you know, being able to do something for the military on the 4th of July, on this 4th of July especially, is just going to be

0: incredibly, incredibly special.
1: Well, if you see anybody old there, ask them if they were there when George Strait was there.
0: See, now I'm going to be on a hunt.
1: Right.
0: Hey, were you here in 71?
1: Feel free to use that story on stage.
0: I will.
1: I just thought that's just the best. It really is.
0: Yeah.
1: And we are going to get back to the charts here. We're at 25. Here's Graylin James, Water at a Wedding. Well, I

0: Graylin James up a couple to number 25, Water at a Wedding. We're counting them down here with Chris Young. Up next, a buddy of yours, John Party.
1: John Party is one of the most fun people I've ever been on stage with. Me and John played a Christmas show one time, and I was playing On On, and he got up and started dancing while I was playing On On. Acoustic. He's just having the best time of his life. But he's incredible, great artist. I think that's just genuinely him. And he's just a good guy to be around.
0: Yeah, and a fun guy to be around as well. We're talking about John Party, who's next at number 24 with Boots Off.

0: John Party again at number 24, Boots Off. I'm Lon Helton, and coming up, we're going to take a trip to the new Nashville sports bar that's owned by my co-host, Chris Young. Country Countdown
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0: So. Dan and Shay once again at number 23 with Say So. Chris Young is my co-host this week, and at last time you were here, we talked about your new album at the time, I Didn't Come Here to Leave. Since then, you've released this deluxe version, three new songs, a couple of which are collaborations.
1: Mm-hmm.
0: One with Breland, who I know, love Breland, but I don't know Shaylin.
1: Yeah, she's new, somebody that I've written quite a few times with. Same thing with Breland, actually. First of all, I didn't have any collabs on my album prior to doing this deluxe.
0: Right.
1: So there's a song that a buddy of mine wrote called Wedding Band.
0: And I'll get to that in a minute because I love this song.
1: Then obviously one of us with Shaylin, which is the sort of two sides of a coin of a breakup relationship thing. I love that song. And then the song with Breland, we actually wrote like 5 years ago.
0: Really?
1: Yeah. And it was like, okay, it's going to be on this album that didn't end up on that album. It was like, okay, what's going to be on this album that didn't end up on that one? And I was like, we're cutting this song because too many people, when I play them this song, they're like, where's this? And I'm like, maybe I'm just missing it because I'm too close to it. And I played it for everybody in a session and they were like, oh, hell yeah. Why are you not doing this one?
0: You should mention If You're Lucky.
1: Yeah, it's If You're Lucky is the name of the song. Thank you. But it's just very funny because both of us are very different artistically, but it just works. And he's such a great singer and such a great guy. So
0: he really is. I like him a lot. And we're talking about Breland, who has a collaboration on the new deluxe version of Chris Young's album, I Didn't Come Here to Leave. That's available right now. As we get back to the countdown, speaking of collaborations, we're 22, Lauren Elena and Chase Matthew, All My Ex

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2: 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I'm Chris Young, joining Lon Helton. Newcomer Stella Lefty has number 21, Boston.

0: Stella Lefty up 4 to number 21 with Boston. Chris Young is this week's Countdown co-host, and up next is the latest from Low Cash. I know they're friends of yours. Just wonder if you've seen or maybe talked to the guys lately.
1: Yeah, I ran into Chris and Preston not too long ago doing a radio event downtown. I've had those guys open for me on tour. I've actually known Chris longer than I've known Preston, but I knew Chris when I was a teenager, so I've known him for a long time. When he was giving, I'm sure he's gonna hate me for this, but when he was giving dance lessons at the Wild Horse,
2: right,
1: when that was
2: right,
0: they were both DJs there, I think.
1: Yeah, but they're both fantastic guys, and I've got quite a bit of history with them. I even did a cruise with them. I did a country cruise with them one time.
0: Yeah, and of course we are talking about Low Cash. They're at number 20, Wrong Hearts.

0: Low cash at number 20, Wrong Hearts. We're counting down the hits with Chris Young. And a bit ago, we were talking about your new Nashville sports bar called Famous Friends. And you had a celebrity opening last week. Among the folks there I saw were Mitchell Tenpenny and his wife, Megan Patrick.
1: Yeah, that was on Monday. And we had a bunch of friends and artists and people come through. Mm-hmm. And Mitchell and his beautiful wife were both there. So it was really cool to see both of them. I didn't know how she'd feel. I was like, I don't know if you want to come to deal with all this stuff, how you're feeling, how you're doing.
0: Well, that's because she is going to have a baby. They are going to have a baby.
1: Technically,
0: she is.
1: They are both going to have a baby, but she's the one having the baby.
0: She's the one.
1: Before we annoy one of the female listeners out there.
0: 55% of America before we make them mad. It's just really a great time in their lives.
1: Well, Megan is actually the only reason that me and Mitchell had a number one together.
0: At the end of a bar?
1: Yeah. So we wrote it. He sang a version of it. And then I was hanging out with him and I was like on the fence of whether or not I was going to ask him or not. And I went up to Megan and I'm like, I got to ask you a question. Do you think he is going to go for this or is this going to be annoying if I'm asking him to do this? She was like, go ask him right now.
0: Oh, really? Yeah.
1: So I did. And we were on a rooftop in Nashville, all hanging out. And I know he is over the moon about her being pregnant.
0: About being a dad,
1: And I'm so happy for both of them.

Jones. My co-host Chris Young and his number one with Mitchell Tenpenny about 5 years ago at the end of a bar. And speaking of bars, we'll talk more about Chris's new Famous Friends bar in just a little bit. Right now, though, at 19, here's Zach John King, Get to Drinkin'.

0: Zach John King up a couple to number 19, Get to Drinkin'. I'm Lon Helton, and coming up, a new artist who has gotten the attention of my co-host, Chris Young.
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0: top of a couple to number 18, South of Sanity. We're counting them down here with my co-host Chris Young, and before we leave him, you wanted to talk about Zach?
1: Yeah, Zach Top, he's just one of those artists. Obviously, I'm a huge fan of his sound. You know, a lot of that's him. We played, I think, one acoustic show together, and it was really funny because he is an insane guitar player. And he was going first. And I was like, oh, this is really cool, because I haven't actually gotten to see him live anywhere. And he starts, and his guitar is massively out of tune. And I'm like, you can see him trying to actively tune it and just talk over it. And just I think Lokesh was on that show, too. But no, he's just such an incredible singer and vocalist. I mean, he's just great.
0: Really, really a great young guy, too. And you're right, what a talent. And we're talking about Zach Top, who was there at 18. As Chris Young and I head on the countdown to 17, it's Luke Bryan, Country, and She Knows It.

0: Luke Bryan up one at number 17, country, and she knows it. Chris Young is along as my co-host this week. And hey, before we get too far, I want to ask you about this because I saw that there was, a little excitement for you on a recent flight.
1: Oh, yeah, that was not the thing you want to hear. So I was on a smaller plane circling the airport. And I'm like, we should have been on the ground about 30 minutes ago. And about that time, one of the guys turns around and he goes, so our brakes don't work. He's like, we've got an emergency brake that should let us stop, but we've got the longest runway on the airport, and if you look down and you see fire trucks and ambulances, just don't be concerned. We know what's going on.
2: See fire trucks, don't be concerned.
1: No, they were lined up all the way down the runway.
2: Yeah,
1: like
2: yeah.
1: They were ready for something to happen. So I was like, it doesn't sound like a brush, because I've had many, many times in my life, unfortunately, where it's been a legitimate like brush with y'all doing the posthumous record of me. But it was also not a great feeling. I was very happy to be on the ground.
0: Oh, I would guess so. I can't even imagine that. It has to be just an incredibly scary moment. And along with Chris Young, we are going to get back to the countdown. We're at 16. It's Riley Green, Change My Mind.

0: Hardy, along with Eric Church, Morgan Wallen, and Tim McGraw, they're up one at number 15 with MacArthur. Chris Young is my co-host this week. We've been talking about your new bar and restaurant called Famous Friends here in Nashville, but I want to get to the important stuff here. I want to talk about the menu. First of all, did you have much of a hand in the menu, and what are some of the names of the dishes?
1: We did the dishes.
0: Well, I didn't know what else to call it. unless you have a different name for every burger, I don't know.
1: No, we didn't do a different name for every burger, but it is, I feel bad even calling it this because I love everything that's on the menu, but it's upscale bar food. There's a couple things people won't expect. There's fried olives on there. You don't like salt, obviously. This is not going to be your speed. Maybe you want one of the chicken salads or a mini corn dog. I don't know.
0: Do I look like a salad guy to you?
1: Well, I can tell you what you're probably going to love. They're like, we want to do this hot dog. It's a half-pound hot dog, and it's got Philly cheesesteak toppings on it.
0: Oh, wow. I was hoping you were going to say that it was like a Chicago dog.
1: You can do a Chicago dog. You can do a Chicago dog. We've got all the ingredients for that one. All right. I've still got love for Chicago and Philly.
0: And did you know that in the city limits of Chicago, it's illegal to put ketchup on a hot dog?
1: I don't think you should ever put ketchup on a hot dog.
0: On that, my friend, we do agree. But hang on to that, because I want to come back and talk some more about the menu at Famous Friends. We'll do that after we get number 14 in the countdown. Here's John Morgan, Kid Again.
2: Wee-wee.

0: John Morgan up one at number 14 with Kid Again. Chris Young, this week's Countdown co-host, we've been talking about the menu at your new sports bar and restaurant called Famous Friends here in Nashville. So what else you guys got?
1: We've got an espresso machine for the espresso martinis. If ladies come in here, we've got some mocktails and some non-alcoholic stuff for people if they want to come in there and just hang out but they don't drink. So it's a little bit of everything. And I will say, my chefs, husband and wife, Erica comes up to me at the very end of the first meeting together when we decided we were going to work together. And she goes, "I know you said no dessert, but I really think you got to have something." I was like, "Okay, what do you want to do?" And she said this in like the sweetest way possible. "I do a really, really good cobbler." And I was like, "I tell you what, we will do whatever you want." And how she framed it was what made it so funny. She looked at me and she goes, "Honey," she goes, "once a month, a woman is going to need something sweet." I was like, "So the yes, ma'am, right. I will listen to you." So it's Bars Music City Peach Cobbler.
0: I think you're a very smart man to listen to her, and I will try that peach cobbler. Getting back to the countdown with my co-host Chris Young. We're at 13. Here's Taylor Swift, "I Knew It, I Knew You."

0: Taylor Swift moving up four to number 13. I knew it. I knew you. I'm Lon Helton, and coming up, my co-host Chris Young does a show for the military on the 4th of July.
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0: George Burge and Luke Bryan up one to number 12. That is Ride, Ride, Ride. We're counting them down here with Chris Young. And hey, I do have one more question about your famous friend's sports bar and restaurant here in Nashville. Do you have a golden tea there?
1: There is no golden tea in there.
0: How can there be no golden tea in there?
1: I know. No, I'm sorry to disappoint you.
0: No games at all?
1: No.
0: Well, it's not me. You're the golden tea guy. You're the guy who has a travel case made for your golden tea game to take out the road.
1: True.
0: So, no games at all? Just watch sports on TV.
1: Watch sports, hang with your friends. If there's not sports on, we'll have maybe something else going on up there. We've got a couple different themed nights as far as like what's going on that we'll sort of play into.
0: Yeah.
1: Maybe possibly a night for the ladies to come in and watch, you know, quote unquote, spill the tea TV kind of stuff. I think that encompasses a lot. If you're a girl, you'll know what I'm talking about. We're just going to have fun with it.
0: I'm sure, and I'm going to find out firsthand in just a couple days when I make my first trip over there for lunch. We're talking about Famous Friends, which is the new sports bar and restaurant owned by my co-host Chris Young. As we get back to the countdown here, we're at number 11. Here's Kenny Chesney. And Carry On.

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3: Happy 4th of July weekend. I'm Chris Young, joining Lon Helton. Bailey Zimmerman is next at number 10, Chevy Silverado.

0: Bailey Zimmerman up one to number 10, Chevy Silverado. Chris Young is this week's Countdown co-host, and up next is a buddy of yours, Kane Brown. But you were telling me that you have not had a chance to chat with him since his golf ball incident.
1: I think I talked to him the day before, and somebody goes, "Did you hear about Kane?" And I'm like, "What about him?" I was like, "I just talked to him yesterday." Mm-hmm. They're like, "He got hit in the head with a golf ball." And I'm like, "Like on the golf course, or like somebody just threw a golf ball at him? Like, what happened here?" And I still don't have all the information about that. I'm eventually going to ask him what the heck happened. But yeah, he got hit really hard.
0: Yeah, like he was close. It wasn't like off in the distance, like he was in the middle of a fairway and somebody hit into him. It was very close, some kind of real bad accident. But did you see the pictures? His ear was like almost cut in half.
1: Yeah,
0: he's very, very lucky. I think
1: I've had a lot of stitches over the years. Unfortunately,
0: we could do an hour of the show on your accident proneness. Is that it?
1: We probably could, but I'm glad he's all right, and I completely understand him being like,
0: "Yeah,
1: sorry, I got 21 stitches in my ear and a concussion. I probably shouldn't play a show."
0: That's probably a good idea. Sure, yeah, I would think so. We are talking about Kane Brown. He's next to number 9 with Woman.

0: Kane Brown up one to number nine with Woman. Chris Young is my countdown co-host this week. As we've been talking, you have been playing a few dates at military bases, including one recently at Fort Bliss down in El Paso. But you're playing a show this weekend at an Army base in Hawaii. And just kind of wondered about playing for military crowds.
1: You know, I feel like the Hawaii one's going to be a little bit different because it is on the 4th of July.
0: And the 250th birthday
1: of America. But yeah. That was part of their celebration for the 250th in Fort Bliss in El Paso. But actually being on the day, military crowds are awesome. Yeah, I mean, they're just there to have a good time. They appreciate it. You know, some of the stories that I tell about over the years being able to go, and whether it was in the States or whether it was out of the country. I've traveled a lot. I've sat on the board of two different organizations that were nonprofits for the military for entertainment, taking people over there to see them, and me being one of those people a lot of times, getting to work with the Charlie Daniels Foundation for veterans here. It's amazing because you're really just trying to play for them, make them happy, and be like, thank you for what you do. And before you can say thank you, they're trying to thank you first, and it's just very awkward because you're like, no.
0: Right.
1: I'm up here with a guitar going, you know, you're out there doing stuff that allows me to play a guitar and be able to have the job that I have.

Toby Keith with his number one from 2002, courtesy of the Red, White, and Blue. Chris Young is my co-host as we get back to this week's countdown at number eight. Here's Luke Combs, Be By You.

0: Corey Kent and Coe Wetzel up one to number seven. That's Rocky Mountain Low. We're counting down the hits with my co-host Chris Young. We mentioned earlier that you just released a deluxe version of your album, I Didn't Come Here to Leave. You had a few people come over to a little private place, and you played the album for everybody and kind of talked through some of the songs, and I was honored to be there. Thank you. And you told the story about I Didn't Come Here to Leave.
1: Yeah. So, I Didn't Come Here to Leave legitimately got started because the night before I was waiting for traffic to die down, and I ran into Dallas Davidson, who's one of the co-writers on this. So I'm sitting there, I'm talking with Dallas, I'm hanging out, and I was like, all right, it's 6 o'clock, I'm gonna grab an Uber home. I gotta let my dog out. He's a 115-pound German Shepherd, but he doesn't have opposable thumbs. He can do pretty much everything else, but I was like, I need to go feed him. I was like, you need a ride anywhere? Do you want me to drop you off somewhere else? You don't hang here? He goes, oh, man, I didn't come here to leave. And I was like, Dallas, dude. I was like, put that down on your phone. He goes, what? And I repeated it to him. He goes, oh, that's good. It was one of those where we wrote it in like 45 minutes.
0: Wow.
1: And it's a feel-good song. Like, that's all it is. It's just a good time in song form.
0: Well, here it is, my co-host Chris Young. I Didn't Come Here to Leave.

that's the latest from my co-host Chris Young. I didn't come here to leave. We're going to talk some more about his new deluxe album in just a little bit. Right now, though, at number 6, here's Megan Maroney and Beautiful Things.

0: Megan Maroney at number 6, Beautiful Things.
1: I'm Chris Young, helping Lon Helton. Coming up, Lon and I will have the week's top 5.
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0: Helen Langley and Morgan Wallen up a couple to number five, I Can't Love You Anymore. We're counting down the hits here with Chris Young, and you just released this deluxe version of your album, I Didn't Come Here to Leave. And we talked earlier that there are three new songs on this deluxe version, including two collaborations. But I got to tell you, of the three new songs, the one that I really, really love is a song called Wedding Band. I mean, first of all, just such a great play on words.
1: It's the juxtaposition of, like, the back and forth of two completely different things. Mm-hmm. And when you listen to this song, this is a very sad song.
0: It's not going to be played at any weddings.
1: The guy singing it. So that's what's funny is I actually had someone who had not listened to the song yet, and they were doing an interview with me, and they go, Wedding Band, oh, you got something to tell us, Mr. Young? And I'm you haven't listened to this yet, have you? And he's like, no. And I was like, you should probably go listen to it before you start reading into it. It's not what you think.
0: We should outline for people who haven't heard it yet so they can go listen to it. But it's really about the guy. He loves her now, but I loved her first.
1: It's basically the friend that never got up enough.
0: Nerve.
1: Yeah, I was going to say a different word.
0: No, I know. I saw that coming, so I thought I'd hit it off.
1: I was trying in my... I was like, oh, what should I say instead of that? The friend that never told the other friend that he was in love with her, and he was always the guy playing guitar at parties and stuff, and so she's getting married. She asked him to play at the wedding.
0: Yeah.
1: So he's having to play the first dance and, like, watch them be together. He's like, this just sucks. It's because we're both leaving with a wedding band. It's like he's getting up with the actual band to leave, and she's getting married.
0: Yeah, I just love that. The two different meanings of wedding band, right? We are talking about the song Wedding Band that you'll find on Chris Young's new album, I Didn't Come Here to Leave, which is available right now. Talking about the deluxe version, of course. As we get back to the countdown, we are at number four. Here's Morgan Wallen, and Don't We?

Morgan Wallen at number four with Don't We. Chris Young is this week's Countdown co-host, and up next at number three is Jason Aldean, who is going to be next week's co-host. We'll catch up on his very busy summer that includes a stadium tour, along with his good buddy Luke Bryan. We'll also find out the story behind this song at number three. Again, it's Jason Aldean, and Don't Tell on Me.

0: Jason Aldean again at number three. Don't tell on me.
1: I'm Chris Young, helping Lon Helton. Coming up, Lon and I will have the number one song in the USA.
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0: Josh Ross, once again at number two, Hate How You Look. Chris Young is this week's Countdown co-host. And before we get to number one, I was looking at your schedule and saw some interesting dates, including a couple nights at the iconic Billy Bob's in Fort Worth.
1: Yeah, I've been doing that for a couple years now, and it's just a lot of fun for us. You know, it's sort of one of those places that I love the history of that building. And, you know, getting to play there two nights in a row and have a whole bunch of people there. And it's just a different vibe. Like, Billy Bob's is a totally different vibe than anywhere else in the country. And, you know, it's down in Fort Worth. I normally end up having some of the Cowboys players roll through.
0: Yeah, right.
1: And it's just a lot of fun.
0: Of course, those shows are coming up in September. And if folks want to see all the dates that you're playing, they can go to chrisyoungcountry.com. As we get on to the number one song in the USA for the second week, it's Ella Langley and Be Her.

0: Ella Langley, her second week at number one, Be Her. And there they are, the top 30 country hits in the USA is compiled by Country Air Check. We've been counting them down here with Chris Young, and I know you're busy this summer, and you got some dates where folks can come and see you.
1: Yeah, we're going to be all over Central Point, Oregon on July 16th, Costa Mesa, California on the 18th, Farmington, Pennsylvania on August 7th, Columbus, Ohio on the 8th, Lexington, Kentucky on the 13th, Bowling Green, Kentucky on the 14th.
0: Home of the Corvette.
1: Yes.
0: And the Corvette Museum.
1: You're wearing a Corvette shirt, yeah, so we got to make a nod there. Galva, Illinois on the 15th and Orlando, Florida on the 23rd.
0: Current single, I Didn't Come Here to Leave. Best luck with that. As always, thanks for helping me count down the hits, man. Always great to see you.
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22: All right, very good Monday tee off and running in pretty good shape out here. We'll see how things shape up after the holiday weekend. We might be getting back to normal, or we could see an extension of a vacation for a lot of folks. Right now, we're looking at pretty much wide open spaces, I-25 included. We are sponsored by Denver Zoo, heading to the airport on Pena, wide open. That's a 15-minute commute from I-70 to the terminal. 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

0: traffic. We're seeing light traffic volume on those highways and city streets for your Monday. I-25 is moving freely between Castle Rock and North Glen. I-70 nice and easy through the city, Peña clear out towards the airport. But we do have an accident northbound I-225 approaching Parker Road, right lane blocked. 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Denver Zoo Conservation Alliance is celebrating their 130th anniversary this summer with surprises, animal birthday parties, giveaways, live music, and more. Get tickets at denverzoo.org. That's traffic on 85 KYGO.
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0: I-25 remains stall and accident free between Castle Rock and North Glen. I-70 clear through the city, and an accident now on the shoulder northbound I-225 near Parker Road. All lanes reopen there. An accident has westbound 72nd closed at Wadsworth. That right lane is blocked northbound Wadsworth, and the left lane blocked eastbound 72nd in that area. Use caution. 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

0: it's going to sound good tonight at Red Rocks. Corey Kent opening up for Eric Church. 98.5 KYGO. Good morning. It's Tracy and Fizz. That show's going to be a little smoky tonight. Man, waking up this morning, the sun. I haven't seen that color of the sun in a long, long time. It is.
1: It's like we're on planet Tatooine in Star Wars, Fizz.
0: I don't get that reference, but I'm imagining it, and it's not good.
1: There's like two suns. They had two suns, but they look just like that, bright red.
0: Man.
1: Shout out to the firefighters, yeah. Man. When we left the weekend, the Aspen Acres, it was like 0% contained. They've got up to 13. I know a bunch of fire.
0: Oh, that's good.
1: Bunch of firefighters actually came in from Alaska. They're Alaskan crew. So, you know, shout out to all the firefighters out there. It's been a tough weekend for them.
0: It really has. That heat, man. Yesterday was so hot and smoky. We're going to get that again today, like 95.
1: I went and I hiked Bluffs Regional Park. Me and you actually did that, like, hike. Like, and, like, you go and you see, like, the beautiful view of the mountains. And, like, you couldn't even see them. Like,
0: couldn't even see them.
1: It was so smoky and it was crazy. So, yeah, definitely hoping that we can, like, get some rain in sight, hopefully, you know?
0: It hasn't been raining in a long time. All right, so if you got to do it outside, if you've got to walk the dogs, do it this morning. This afternoon, you're going to want to stay inside. We've got a lot of good tickets today. Wow. Haley Zimmerman up at Fort Collins.
1: We've got Sam Barber.
0: Red Rocks. Let's get into it. It's going to be a good week. 98.5 KYGO.

0: That's Stella Lefty. It's called Boston, 98.5 KYGO. Good morning. It's Tracy and Fizz, Big Mike. We all have our fingers this morning. Didn't blow them off.
1: Most of us do, man. Like, yeah. I saw, like, just Aurora had over 200 calls.
2: Oh, God. Like, they did, yeah.
1: And like 20, 30 of them were like literal fires that they had to go put out. And I'm like, guys, see, that's what I'm talking about. Like, our firefighters are fighting so hard, you couldn't just not. But yeah, some of it looked nice.
0: I know. I was up in Windsor for the 4th, and there was a lot of that going on.
1: Well, I went on my patio because I was just like, I wonder if I'll see anything. Because I don't go to my patio much, and I actually have a good view of like the east side of Colorado, like towards
0: DA. Oh, yeah, you do.
1: And I was like, oh, like it was an entire horizon of fireworks. Yep. So I was like, this is kind of cool.
0: It's kind of cool.
1: I was like, fireworks. So, you know, but fortunately, you know, everybody I know, all their limbs are intact. So.
0: I know. Everybody's good. We survived the 4th. We're officially 250 years old. Now we can focus on Team USA.
1: Tonight.
0: Mm. And it's trending this morning. We'll get into it in about 10.
3: Sitting here stuck in traffic.
4: As you make your way around town, I-25 remains light and easy between Castle Rock and North Glen. I-70 nice and easy through town. Crash on the shoulder. Northbound I-225 near Parker Road. But an accident continues to have westbound 72nd closed at Wadsworth. In addition, that left lane eastbound 72nd and right lane northbound Wadsworth are blocked, so use caution. 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I'm Jen So. That's traffic on 95 KYGO.
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2: I got a fever, and it's for soccer. USA Today. We'll get into that in about 30 seconds.
3: The Aspen Acres fire now covering over 86,000 acres, but we are now up to 13% containment. We've had a bunch of firefighters coming from across the country, including up in Alaska. They say they are no longer on the defensive. They're on the offensive, and hopefully they can knock out these fires real quick. Shout out to all those firefighters, man. Minions and Monsters, they finally beat Toy Story. But it wasn't like they only made like $61 million over a 5-day start, which they thought was going to be like closer to 100.
2: Their last movie was over 100.
3: Yeah, so like it was enough for Toy Story, but not enough to like, you know, look great.
2: Yeah, my kids rank this like very mid in the Minions universe.
3: I was going to say the trailer looks really good. I think I still need to go check it out. There's monsters.
2: It's a lot. All right, so World Cup today, USA versus Belgium, 6 o'clock. Before yesterday, after that last game, we saw Balogun got the red card. He wasn't supposed to play today.
3: Which is, you know, that last game is where I learned that a red card means you're not just out that game. You're out the next game.
2: Tell me what happened in that game. Did you see it?
3: Yeah,
2: I didn't watch
3: it. Stepped on the guy's foot.
2: Accidentally, right?
3: It looked 100% accident. Like, okay. That's not even the biased American in me. He wasn't even looking down. He accidentally touched his foot. And I'm like, okay, nobody at the bar I was at was thinking that it'd be a red card. And people know the sport a little bit better than I do.
2: Right. And a red card means you can't play the next game.
3: Yep. Yeah, you're out that game, and you're out the next game, which, you know, it was a big round to begin with because it's an elimination round, which, by the way, we're the best team in North America. We're the ones last. Canada and Mexico are out, so Team USA. But, yeah, like, it was looking like, well, this is going to be a tough game against Belgium, but some things were made happen, and he's in.
2: They reversed the decision. Belgium is not happy about this, but Balogun is going to play tonight, 6 o'clock. The fans are mad. The team is mad. Belgium... this is a tough one, though.
3: If you're Belgium, wouldn't you want to say that you beat the best USA team, not a one that's taken out because of a red flag?
2: Like, I get that. Yep, sure.
3: Like, I get it, but, like, you know, especially if they get knocked down, they're done. But, prove yourself. Prove you're one of the best teams in the world.
2: Shouldn't have been a red card. I think the right thing is being done. You can watch it on Fox tonight. There's a bunch of watch parties. Skyline Park, McGregor. The McGregor one, you got to be over 21, and it's going to cost you $20 to get in. Each round that we are advancing in, the price at McGregor Square keeps going up.
3: Here's what I love about the whole red card thing and like it being reversed. Some of the players, U.S. defender Chris Rogers, we thought it was an AI story. We didn't think it was real.
2: Oh, really?
3: When it got reversed. Like, they're just about their day, and they get, like, the update, and they're like, oh, he's out. He's back in.
2: I hope Balogun scores, like, 3 goals tonight. Go Team USA. I love it so much. All right, we got your tickets to see Bailey Zimmerman up in Fort Collins after 7 this morning, KYGO.

0: 98.5 KYGO. Good morning. It's Tracy and Fizz. Big Mike. Tracy's off this week. I was off for a bunch last week and into the 4th of July. I unplugged. It felt nice. What is happening? Is LeBron James coming to the Nuggets?
1: You unplugged at the wrong time.
0: I did.
1: You missed LeBron watch.
0: What is happening?
1: LeBron, so many funny things happened. Number one, so LeBron announced that, hey, I'm going to stay another year, but LA, I'm good. The funny thing about that, it was like the day after his son's contract
0: did it on purpose,
1: became
0: right?
1: guaranteed.
0: Yeah.
1: Like, because, you know, if he would have announced earlier, his son, Bronny would not have a job right now.
0: No.
1: Or a paycheck.
0: Very calculated.
1: So then it's like, where is he going to go? And, like, even his agent put out, like, a list of 10 teams, and we've got Golden State in there. We've got the 76ers. We've got the Wolves. We've got the Denver Nuggets.
0: What world does LeBron James and Joker end up on the same team? I don't.
1: Well, LeBron wanting to win a championship. Yeah. I mean, that's the only thing left. I mean, he probably wants to end his run. I mean, you think about it, Lakers made it to the playoffs last year. Like, he was very solid. And I think that you either A, you have his best friend Curry, so he might go to Golden State.
0: Mm-hmm.
1: You got the Knicks because they won a championship.
0: They don't need
1: him. Do they need him? Then you got the Nuggets, and he's acknowledged that Joker's one of the best players playing right now. He's the best.
0: When do we know? When does this happen?
1: Whenever he wants.
0: What's the window?
1: I don't know if there's an expiration date, but I mean, it's right now we're in free agency period, and he's able to do what he wants. And I'll be curious how many super strong anti-LeBron Denver Nuggets fans are going to be, oh, yeah, that's our guy.
0: Oh, flopping is fun now.
1: Oh, flopping.
0: Look at that flop.
1: He might be able to teach Joker a little extra flop.
0: He's the best flopper.
1: I mean, Joker's been stepping his flop game up, let's be real. But, I mean, God, my thing about it, it's so hard to get Nuggets tickets now with how good they are. You had LeBron. It's going to be impossible.
0: God. It's okay if you don't come here, LeBron. It's cool.
1: But if he brings us a championship. But if he helps us, you know, if he's that extra piece that we've needed.
0: All right. Sam Barber playing Red Rocks on Thursday. We've got your hookup after 8 KYGO.
2: Sitting here stuck in traffic.
3: An early morning accident. Northbound lane 225 just near Parker Road has cleared. I-25, no delays between Castle Rock and North Glen. Just starting to see some morning slowing southbound between I-70 and Colfax. But I-70 is clear through the city. Westbound 72nd still closed at Wadsworth due to an early morning accident. We still have some other lane closures in the area, so use caution. 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That's traffic on A5 KYG.
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0: 98.5 KYGO. Nate Smith just played the Greeley Stampede. Ah, I hear it was an all right show. Now we're moving on to the Cheyenne Frontier Days festival season. I love it so much. I love it so much. And now it's going to be Aldi season soon.
1: Aldi season.
0: Okay, this is the grocery store chain that you and I have heard about, very excited about, because it's got such a huge cult following. It's in a bunch of other states.
1: Make sure you bring your quarters.
0: And the quarters for the cart. You get it back at the end. They just don't want you stealing the cart. They don't want you stealing the cart.
1: I don't think the people stealing the cart just be like, well, at least because I got a quarter. They needed a cart.
0: But for a while, we knew Aldi wanted to come to Colorado, wanted to come to the Denver area. Now we've got two specific locations, Big Mike.
1: Yeah, one's going to be Central Park up there by the Cracker Barrel. Like, yeah, that's just on the other side of Northfield. Oh, okay. And the other is like Tower. It's like right there by Green Valley Ranch.
0: As you're headed to the airport, stop into the Aldi to get some snacks.
1: These are locations I go every now and then. So, yeah, I actually went to Cracker Barrel on Thursday. Very slow service that day. I was very disappointed at Cracker Barrel.
0: Did you get something smothered with gravy?
1: No, I didn't. I got steak and chicken. But, yeah, it's going to be right there near Central Park location. So there's like a gas station and a
0: car wash,
1: which you don't care about
0: there. But this is going to be awesome. Any word on when this is going to open? Are they building brand new facilities, or are they moving into something?
1: They've just put the plans in. Okay. So, like, they didn't need all those approvals need to go in. But, you know, sometimes they build these things so fast.
0: I know.
1: Get that money going. The one that's near Green Valley Ranch, it's supposed to be 20,000. That's going to be like 20,000 square feet, and they're going to do wine and alcohol too.
0: And it's very discounted food. Like, it looks like a Costco in there, right? Like, just stuff is piled on shelves.
1: Yeah.
0: Okay.
1: And don't they have like special, like secret menu? Like, it's like, don't they have like an aisle that like people like look forward to?
0: I think so. For
1: those that know Aldi, please inform us.

0: country.
1: That country music, we've been turning it up.
0: I always turn it up.
2: That's how I like it.
0: Yeah.
3: Denver's number one for new country.
0: Yep, that's the one.
3: 98.5 KYGO.

0: 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Good morning. It's Tracy and Fizz. Hopefully you had a beautiful, beautiful 4th of July. Big Mike, you did. You survived. You got all your fingers.
1: They're all attached. Good? Yep. I'm all good.
0: Awesome. Awesome. We turned 250 and there was a wedding.
1: Somebody got married.
0: We're going to get into it next. It's trending. Your brother's Osborne KYGO.

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2: All right, it's going to be a smoky, hot day. Plan accordingly. And not since 1964 has something happened at a wedding over the weekend. It's trending. We'll get into that in about 30 seconds.
3: Shout out to the Colorado Rockies winning their ninth series over the weekend, which is more than all of last season combined.
2: That's awesome.
3: Rockies Hunter Goodman earned his second straight All-Star selection. So, I mean, there's some positives. And
2: is he the catcher?
3: He's a Rockies Hunter Goodman.
2: Okay. Hearing good things about him.
3: John Party and Summer Party sharing over the weekend on their socials. After much thought, we have made the difficult decision to end our marriage.
2: Oh, man.
3: Our daughters always remain our highest priority and committed and, you know, all that.
2: Co-parents.
3: Give us privacy.
2: Yeah. That sucks.
3: Yeah.
2: Another one bites the dust.
3: And, like, I think, like, they just had a baby, like, over the last year. So, you know, for that, made that decision, that's definitely not happy news.
2: Okay. Opposite of that. Taylor Swift and Travis Kelce got married over the weekend. A lot of fun nuggets are coming out of this thing. Paul McCartney saying, "I want to hold your hand." Hasn't performed it since 1964. And he did it. There's no audio. I can't find anything just because...
3: Oh, there's nothing that came out of this thing.
2: So they had to turn in your phones.
3: NDAs. They did release the text of when Taylor asked him to do the song. And he said, "Really, bro?" That's the one you want me to do? Really, bro?
2: Stevie Nicks was there. She sang. Adam Sandler did the nuptials.
3: He officiated.
2: That's weird to me.
3: He officiated and, like, made a song for them, I guess.
2: Oh, like the Thanksgiving song?
3: Yeah, like, he made a song. Well, you know, he, Happy Gilmore 2, Travis Kelce was in that movie. He's talked about in podcasts for years how his daughters are Swifties and big fans and how he always gets nervous around her because he doesn't want to mess that relationship up. So I don't know how it got to him officiating, but I mean, why not? They were in a castle. They built a castle inside Madison Square Garden.
2: It was such a spectacle, and you know, a lot of people around Madison Square Garden were super annoyed that roads were closed off, and oh god, she just needs so much attention. But you know what? She was married before the Madison Square Garden. They had their ceremony private, and then this was just the big party to celebrate them.
3: Big old party, and everybody was there. Everybody had, like, dude, there was the only thing that came out, the guy who runs AMC Theaters was, like, live tweeting.
2: Oh, really?
3: And within 20 minutes, all those tweets got brought. But he's like, "There's a castle. There's a this." And, like, and they made everybody sign NDAs. They, like, fired a few Madison Square Garden employees, which I'm like, Taylor, make a call and get them their jobs back. Like, I don't know what they did. So maybe they were taking pictures of things. So, but, like, yeah, but it was strict. No, I haven't seen a picture. I haven't seen a video.
2: Right.
3: I haven't seen a clip of audio. Like, they did a really good job.
2: All right, so we're done now talking about Travis and. Just let them be honeymoon and live your life.
3: Go be happy, yeah.
2: Go be happy. I love it. I love it so much. All right, tickets to Bailey Zimmerman. He's going to be up in Fort Collins this Saturday at the PBR Bulls and Beats. We'll hook you up the tickets about 7:20 KYGO.
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5: Getting you to your drive. Southbound I-25 is getting slow between I-70 and Colfax. Accident reported southbound I-25 at 84th Ave in that left lane. I-70 nice and easy through the city. Crash cleared. Westbound 72nd reopened at Wadsworth. Speeds looking a lot nicer in the area. 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

0: That's Morgan Wallen, 98.5 KYGO. Good morning, it's Tracy and Fizz. Big Mike, Tracy's off this week. Hopefully you had a great 4th of July weekend. A lot of stuff going on, but now we are focused on the World Cup. Team USA plays today, 6 o'clock, Belgium.
1: Are you going to watch the game tonight?
0: I don't know if I can. I was looking. Is it just on regular
1: Fox?
0: It's
1: on Fox, yeah.
0: Okay, so Fox 31.
1: It gets really confusing when they add the Fox Sports because there's FS1 and all that.
0: Right.
1: Like, yeah, no. It should be on Fox tonight. And, this is another elimination round. They have to win. Mm-hmm. If they don't, they're good.
0: Round of 16, make it to the round of 8.
1: And, God, there's so much controversy about the red car guy coming back in and playing tonight. But, man, it's exciting times because, it's been a while since, Team USA has been to this level, man.
0: And there's watch parties everywhere other than my apartment that now I know I can watch it on Fox 31. Skyline Park, that one's free downtown off the 16th Street Mall. And McGregor Square, this one keeps getting more expensive the further USA makes it into the World Cup. It's now $20 to watch at McGregor Square. You got to be over 21 for that.
1: 4 years ago when the World Cup was going on, were you into it this much? Do you remember? Were you this excited?
0: Because did USA make it very far?
1: So that shows how much you were into it.
0: Right. Did we win it? No, we didn't win it.
1: But yeah, this is the very first time it's unique because it's obviously in America this time. And obviously, we're the best team in North America. We're the only ones left.
0: Hey, that game last night was crazy, right? I saw the beginning of it. We took the kids to Wingstop. They had it on. And so we watched the beginning of it. England, Mexico. Mexico won? Or England won? England won.
1: No, those two different games. Yeah. England won.
0: England beat Mexico.
1: So both Canada and Mexico are out. Team USA is left holding it down for North America.
0: All right.
1: And hopefully we'll get that win. And I went to, I was so excited that I actually went to a bar last week to see it. It was so packed.
0: Really?
1: It was 2 hours before the match started.
0: Awesome. All right. Tonight it's going down. So this Saturday it's going down in Fort Collins. Bailey Zimmerman is playing the PBR Bulls and Beats. We got you tickets.
1: That's right. Call number 20 right now. 303-713-0985. You want to check out Bailey Zimmerman? We got your way in.

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1: 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Welcome to Can't Beat Tracy.
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3: Hi, good morning.
1: This is 5 pop culture questions. Don't you know, if you get more right than Tracy, you win $100 of her own money.
3: All right, let's do it.
1: All ties go to Tracy. Can you please kick her out of the room?
3: Bye, Tracy.
1: All right, Jen, we're all rooting for you. Question number one. World Cup's been going on. Today, USA takes on Belgium. Go USA. Krispy Kreme is celebrating with limited time soccer donuts. Yum. What's the name of Denver's Major League Soccer team?
3: The Colorado Rapids.
1: The movie Michael is now streaming on all the streamers. One of the biggest movies of the year so far. Costs $25 right now. I think I'll wait until it's free. What was Michael Jackson's famous signature dance move?
3: The moonwalk.
1: Joan Cusack, the voice of Jessie in the Toy Story movies, is saying she left Hollywood, made it a priority. She's now living in Chicago to raise her family. I think that's healthy and wise. In Toy Story, what is the name of Andy's little sister?
3: Ooh.
1: Ooh, when's the last time you watched any Toy Story movies, and are you going to see the new one?
3: I'm definitely going to see the new one, and it's been a while.
1: Okay, I know, me too. What's Andy's little sister's name?
3: I'm going to go with Emily.
1: Emily. All right, over the weekend, Travis Kelce married Taylor Swift, the wedding of the century. What kind of farm did Taylor Swift grow up on?
3: Oof.
1: Not a Swifty, huh?
3: No. I'm going to say a horse farm.
1: Horse farm. We're going with that. Happy birthday to Joe Montana. Wow, can't believe he is 70 today. That's crazy. Joe Montana won 4 Super Bowls with which NFL team?
3: San Francisco 49ers.
1: Come on in, Tracy! All right, how did you do today, Jen?
3: I don't think I did so well.
1: You did better than you think. You got a chance of winning some cash. Tracy, are you ready?
2: Ready. That was a fast little round.
1: Jen is all business
2: today. I know.
1: Here we go. Question number one. What's the name of Denver's Major League Soccer team?
2: The Rapids.
1: Rapids is right. It's 1-1. Good job, Jen. What was Michael Jackson's famous signature dance move?
2: Moonwalk.
1: Moonwalk. It's 2-2. We got a game today. All right. In Toy Story, what is the name of Andy's little sister?
2: Ooh. I don't know.
1: You don't?
2: I don't.
1: Okay.
2: But Sydney's coming to mind, and it might
1: Sydney.
2: Be completely wrong.
1: Emily was guessed by Jen. It's actually Molly.
2: Oh, cute.
1: Molly
2: okay.
1: is Andy's sister.
3: Oh, yeah, it is.
1: Yep, you both got that one wrong. Here we go. Question number four. What kind of farm did Taylor Swift grow up on?
2: A Christmas tree farm.
1: Christmas tree farm, Jen. Isn't that adorable?
3: That is, yeah.
2: It makes so much sense.
1: I know. You know they're the type of family that had a Christmas tree up all year, right, in the house?
2: Probably.
1: Totally.
2: I hope so.
1: She probably still does.
2: Right. Yeah. She just is a Christmas tree. Yes.
1: Question number five. Joe Montana won 4 Super Bowls with which NFL team?
2: Joe Montana was...
1: Played for 2, you know.
2: Right. Joe Montana...
1: Jen got this right.
2: I think he was a 49er.
1: 49ers, yep. San Francisco yep. 49ers. What was the other team he played for?
2: I don't know.
1: The Chiefs.
2: Oh, did he?
1: Yeah.
2: He was always red.
1: Ended his career with the Chiefs.
2: I didn't know right. that. I didn't yeah. know that.
1: Both got that one right, but with a final score of 4-3, Tracy beats you today, Jen.
3: Bummer.
1: Tracy's record goes to 751 and 91. Before we let you go, give us your final words.
3: Hi, it's Jen from Highlands Ranch, and I can't beat Tracy. After

0: Denver is number one for new country, 98.5 KYGO. It is Tracy and Fizz. We're just talking about this whole, like, 10 questions with an employee in our company newsletter, and you were a little upset that I didn't mention you.
1: It was a real fascinating story you just took us through, but that was question number 9. Question number 10, I got a real problem with.
0: Okay.
1: Because
0: I did almost mention you.
1: You almost did, but now I don't know what to think because we had a plan, Tracy. The question is, if you opened a store, what would you sell and what would be its name?
2: Oh,
1: now, for years now, you and I have been doing the show and we're like, if ever we don't do the show, we're going to open up a Trader Joe's together.
0: Yes.
1: Because we both love Trader Joe's and
0: we could
1: succeed with it.
0: We've actually thought about it more, but neither one of us are going to be a leader on that.
1: So your answer is not that. It's something else. So I feel like I've been duped.
0: The answer is very sweet.
1: It's a very sweet answer. I'd open up a little cafe, have a small seasonal menu, boring.
0: It changes every day, boring,
1: which you can't do. By the way, you can't do it. If we've watched The Bear, we know you can't change a menu that often.
0: Listen, you can.
1: You won't succeed.
0: I make one thing and one thing only every day. You don't get to choose.
1: You'll be closed within a month.
0: No, never.
1: And you'd call it Lena's after your great-grandma. Oh, sweet.
0: Why do you hate my great-grandma?
1: Our plan is to open a Trader Joe's, not a seasonal changing menu that will fail within a month.
2: Oh, gosh.
0: Listen, our business plan...
1: Have you been lying to me the whole time?
0: No, I have not been lying, but our business plan is maybe flawed for Trader Joe's because neither one of us would take initiative. We'd walk around the store
1: just not being a cashier.
0: Yes. Opening our own boxes, eating our own food. Neither one of us will pay anybody. We'll just be like, oh, I thought you were doing that. I know our flaws. Secondly, I started to write that like, oh, I should talk about how Fizz and I want to open a Trader Joe's, but then do you know, is that a good idea to put out to your corporation that your morning show wants to leave to open a Trader Joe's? Would that have been a good decision? Do we want to leave? No. But if you don't like something we say.
1: Okay, good.
0: Funny. So
1: you saved our jobs by lying for number 10 because you'd never do
0: this. First of all, do you know how many times I've saved our jobs by lying?
1: Yes, I do actually.
0: No, Fizz didn't mean to say that to the. No. What he meant was.
1: I do know. You see, HR, this is what happened.
0: Well, I said that I think I was in a mood that day of just, first of all, I really did think about the Trader Joe's thing. Secondly, my youngest always says, and it's really charming because he really means it, you guys, but I'll be making like the most basic thing. I'll make him like scrambled eggs on the weekend. He's like, you have got to open up a restaurant. It'll be like, oh, honey, I just whipped these up. But it's just like so cute. So I was just thinking of him that day and, you know, like, oh.
1: A seasonal menu that changes every day. That is so flawed.
0: It will never work.
1: It will never work.
0: Get out of the samples. Stop sampling. Okay, put the box down. I would never open a Trader Joe's.
1: Yes, you would.

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6: 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I'm calling down from Fitness. 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
5: 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How are you?
6: Good. I'm your personal trainer. 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
5: 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I'm so pumped.

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6: Hello?
7: Hi, is this Sean?
6: This is Sean.
7: Hey, Sean, this is Kathy. I'm calling down from Fitness. How are you?
6: Oh, good. How are you?
7: Good. I'm your personal trainer. So excited to meet you.
6: Oh, man, I'm so pumped.
7: Good. You should be. Well, first of all, congratulations on making that healthier life change. I love hearing that.
6: Yeah, totally.
7: When's a good day for you to get started? I've got next week fully available, so just kind of pick your time.
6: Great. Monday.
7: Okay. Fantastic.
6: Monday first thing works for me.
7: I got you down. Monday, let's do 9 o'clock to kick off the chore core. How about that?
6: Okay. All right.
7: Well, here we go. Dust busting boot camp begins on Monday. I'm going to get you started at my home with something I like to call burpees and brooming.
6: Uh-huh.
7: So basically what I have you do is you come in, like, I'm going to have you start in my kitchen and you're going to give me a burpee and then I'm going to hand you a broom and you're going to work that upper body.
6: Okay. At your place, not at the gym?
7: Yeah, I like to have more of a personal relationship to really get to know people. So I think, you know, the kitchen's kind of the center for your home. So once you get that swept up, I think you're going to feel it in those shoulders.
6: Okay. Okay, great.
7: Perfect. With sweats and sweeps, that's our next level. So I think I'll take you outside then to my garage, have you pull everything out, and then again, get that broom going. This time more of a push broom though, okay?
6: And you, I'm sorry, you want me to do this at your house?
7: Yeah, we're going to start in the kitchen, and then I need you to head to the garage.
6: Is this something that you, is this just the first time, or is this something that you intend to do each time we work out together?
7: That's what the chore core does.
6: I'm trying to wrap my head around it, because I thought the membership was about going to the gym, you know, and using the equipment and stuff and the showers and all that stuff.
7: For sure. You've got full access to the gym, full access. But as far as your personal training that you're paying extra for, I'm glad you mentioned showers, because to get your grout gains, I'm going to have you scrub right in that shower.
6: I don't know if I feel necessarily comfortable meeting you at a place that is not at the gym, to be perfectly honest.
7: Sometimes we've got to get outside that comfort zone, though, and that's where the growth happens.
6: But, okay, but it sounds like you just want me to clean your house, you know?
7: No. I mean, I offer spin cycle, too, when you do my laundry.
6: I'm sorry, this is not a workout. This sounds like you need a housekeeper.
7: Okay, have you looked, though, when it comes to cardio and overall muscles, cleaning a home can burn on average of 300 to 400 calories.
6: I don't know if the gym is actually down with what you're doing. Do they know that you're calling customers and asking them to come and clean your home?
7: How do you think we get our locker rooms cleaned at the gym?
6: So you're telling me that all the training that people sign up for is just cleaning?
7: It's our dust-busting boot camp. This is what you signed up for.
6: This is definitely not what I signed up for. I'm sorry. This is not working for me. I want to come into the gym. I want to do gym exercises. I want to do a routine in the gym. I don't want to clean anything. I don't want to come over to anyone's house.
7: All right, I'm writing that down. I do love to personalize these, so I appreciate the feedback. All right, let's go to windows. Let's really get those biceps working on windows.
6: You're not listening to me. I don't want to clean windows. I don't want to clean your shower. Honestly, I feel like I'm being taken advantage of right now.
7: So I take it from what you're saying, Sean, you don't want to be a member of my chore core.
6: I don't want to be a member of your chore corps.
7: I actually thought that was really cute. Fizz, I thought that was a funny little name, and that's probably a good workout.
8: Yeah, how about Scrub Club?
7: Oh, the Scrub Club is great,
8: Scrub
7: too!
8: Club.
7: Oh, you're in!
8: I'm in!
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2: Red card? What red card? Trending in about 30 seconds. We'll get into it.
3: The Aspen Acres fire now covering over 86,000 acres, but we are up to 13% containment. We had a bunch of firefighters come across the country, including up in Alaska, and they said they're no longer on the defensive. They're on the offensive, and hopefully they can, you know, knock out these fires soon, man. Thinking about all those firefighters.
2: Like at 13% this morning?
3: Mm-hmm.
2: That's awesome.
3: Moved on
2: up. A little bit helps.
3: Minions and Monsters ended up being the worst opening ever for the Minions franchise. It did, however, finally beat Toy Story 5. It made $64 million, but they wanted to make over 80, but they're just saying, at least we're not Supergirl.
2: At least we're not Supergirl. My kids put this one like right in the middle. Not the best, not the worst.
3: Okay. I still want
2: very
3: to check
2: chaotic.
3: It out. The trailer looks okay.
2: Yeah. All right. So when USA played last, it was last Wednesday night, we got a red card. Okay. Red card means if you get a red card, you can't play the next game.
3: Yep.
2: Learned that the other night. I don't know a lot about soccer, but I learned that. Well, this was on Balogun, okay? And he accidentally stepped on another player's ankle. It wasn't intentional.
3: Didn't look, no.
2: Did he deserve the red card?
3: No.
2: Absolutely not. So.
3: They came to their senses.
2: They came to their senses yesterday. Pulled the red card. Now Balogun can play tonight, 6 o'clock, versus Belgium. Well, Belgium is not happy about this. The team is mad. The fans are mad. But it's happening. He's going to play, and I think we're favored to win now.
3: You know, and I was thinking, like, okay, yeah, this, but, like, they've done this before. They did it for Ronaldo before. They've turned
2: really?
3: Around a red card before.
2: Okay.
3: So this has happened before, you know. They came to their senses. Came to their senses, and, like, you know, it's. I know there's controversy, but my thing about Belgium is, like, wouldn't you want to play the best team?
2: Yeah.
3: Don't you want to say that we beat the best team and not a team because of, you know, shenanigans?
2: And Balogun's playing, so, I mean, he's got tons of goals, and he's going to kill it tonight. So that's 6 o'clock. Fox 31 is going to air it, which is good. Some of these games are hard to find. Fox 31, 6 o'clock, or you can go to one of the watch parties, Skyline Park. That one's free downtown off of 16th Street. McGregor Square, that one's $20.
3: What are they, like $79.99 now?
2: Still just $20.
3: $800?
2: Next game, if we win, it'll be up to $800.
3: Okay, well, USA, USA, USA.
2: Should be an awesome, awesome game. We have to win. If we lose, we're out. If we win, we're on to the next round, the top eight teams in the world.
3: All that. Let's
2: All
3: go.
2: Of that. World Cup. FIFA, it's happening. We got your tickets to see Sam Barber is playing Red Rocks on Thursday. That's going to happen about 8:30 KYGO.
4: Sitting here stuck in traffic.
5: As you make your way around town, northbound and southbound I-25 is moving fairly nicely through the city. Southbound still slow between I-76 and 6th Ave, but I-70 is clear through the city. Accident involving multiple vehicles now in that left lane, eastbound I-76 at 96th Ave. Slow speeds in the area. 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

0: 98.5 KYGO. Good morning, it's Tracy and Fizz. Big Mike, Tracy's off this week. Hopefully you had a beautiful and awesome and safe 4th of July weekend. I want to ask you a question, Big Mike, and I want you to answer me honestly. Over the 4th of July weekend, we'll start even on Thursday. Between Thursday and yesterday, how many hot dogs did you eat? How many?
1: One.
0: Just one?
1: I just had one hot dog, yeah.
0: I had one too. Yeah, and a brat, and about five burgers.
1: I had a lot of food, but there was like one dog, and then by the time I went back, all the dogs were gone.
0: Well, Joey Chestnut reclaimed his championship for the most hot dogs. So
1: it's
0: the record.
1: It's called the mustard belt.
0: Apologies, Joey. The mustard belt. So he ate. The record was like 75 hot dogs, which he didn't come close to because he's blaming it on the heat. 100 degree heat index.
1: And it was humid. Like it was hot for hot dogs.
0: 66 hot dogs. He got his 18th title. 66 hot dogs.
1: And buns.
0: Like dipped in water. That's what grosses me out so much about watching this competition is how he puts them in his body.
1: That's how he gets them down. Because like the second place person, he beat him by like 15 dogs. It wasn't even close. It wasn't even a battle. But yeah, it was like almost 100 degrees. It was humid. And he's just pounding dogs, hot dogs, on a hot day.
0: Did he not win it last year? Did somebody else beat him last year?
1: No, it was 2 years in a row.
0: 2 years in a row, okay.
1: He actually, it would have been more in a row, but in 24, he had some dispute with, a sponsorship or whatever, so he had to bail out, he couldn't be in. So he's got 18 wins, and it would have been, 12 in a row, but.
0: Do you know what the prize money was?
1: $10,000. $10,000 and a week of indigestion.
0: Have you ever participated in an eating contest before?
1: Not for speed or amount. I've done a heat challenge, wing or whatever. I haven't done a eat as much as I can in short time.
0: No. Why do you want to do that to your body?
1: You don't. And you know, my name is Big Mike. People think big guys. It's always the small guys because I got all this extra weight here.
0: Right?
1: Sitting down, it's always the skinny guys that kill it. So no, I won't do it.
0: Congratulations, Joey Chestnut. I hope your innards are feeling okay today. Yeah. Tickets to Sam Barber. We'll hook you up in 5 minutes. Here's Casey Musgraves, KYGO.

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0: Denver is number one for new country 98.5 KYGO. It is Tracy and Fizz. Good morning. You can call yourself a trendsetter now, I think, Fizz.
1: I think I can.
0: You know how, like, styles come in and out, and if you rock them long enough, they'll come back full circle?
1: Sure.
0: That's you right now.
1: Yep. You can have your pickleball. You can have your mahjong. Give me a bowling league any day.
0: Pickleball's out.
1: Bowling leagues.
0: What is mahjong? I don't know.
1: Mahjong is the game with the...
0: The like tiles?
1: Dominoes.
0: Okay,
1: yes,
0: I've only seen it on a meme online, and then I had to look up what it was. Got it.
1: That's kind of big right now. Mahjong is seeing a little resurgence in popularity, but nothing's going to top the bowling league. Bowling leagues are just coming back.
0: We knew pickleball was going to go out fast, right? I think everybody knew that. So when they were building the 15th court in and around your community, like the Lifetime Fitness tore out basketball courts. Because basketball is a trend, too. That's never going to last.
1: they put in
0: pickleball courts.
2: They've been opening pickleball bars, too.
0: Jeez.
1: I will tell you, this is my second bowling league I've been on. The first one was pre-COVID, like right before COVID. So I had a 5-year break, you know.
0: You just got over it. Just like, had to refresh yourself a little bit.
1: Yeah, there was an injury. I had to step away. But now I'm on my bowling league, and I honestly will tell you, I look forward to that more than anything out of the week. It is the highlight of my week when I walk into a bowling lane and it's that smell. You still get the smell. You still get the
0: leading with smell at a bowling alley.
1: The pizza and the beer and the shoes.
0: Wow.
1: And walking over and, you know, you're on a team of four and you're battling a new team of four and you all introduce yourselves and you're high fiving. It's so much fun.
0: So camaraderie. I was going to lead with that.
1: Camaraderie. You go for the camaraderie.
0: Yes, and I love that you're doing it. And, you know, like when you were signing up, you were sort of like, I think I'm going to try it again and give it a lot of fun. Are you competitive when you go?
1: No.
0: It's just for social reasons for you.
1: I mean, probably 80 social, 20 competitive. Like, I care about my score. Last week, I bowled a 178, which I think is pretty good.
2: I don't know.
0: Yeah,
1: it's out
0: good.
1: Of 300,
0: yeah.
1: but it's hard.
0: Okay.
1: Oh, it's still hard. There's still a lot of spares and strikes in there.
2: It barely get you through school. You know?
1: Hey, for bowling and for me, 178 is good.
0: Again, he's there for the smells, guys. We found that out.
1: Would you two ever want to join a bowling league with me?
0: No. I say this, and I'm usually a joiner with like, oh, that'd be fun. But no, I don't think I would.
1: Why?
0: Honestly?
1: Because of the smells.
0: Putting my fingers in the holes.
1: That weirds you out?
0: It weirds me out every time because that doesn't get disinfected.
1: You don't have to do that anymore. The new technique is you don't have to use the holes. You just grip it and like just send it.
0: Just launch it?
1: Yes. That's the new method to do it.
0: If I can granny style it, maybe.
1: If you don't have to put your finger in a hole, will you do it? Also,
0: if I had a nickel. If I could have my own pair of shoes and not put a finger in a hole,
1: I have my own pair of shoes.
0: Oh, then I'm in. I'm in for most activities if you leave with that.
1: All right.
0: It's she on brings tape. Her own shoes.
1: And you don't have to put your finger in a hole.
0: Sign me up. I got you next round.
3: You don't have to put your fingers in any holes to get tickets to Sam Barber at Red Rocks for this Thursday night. Call number 20, 303-713-0985. Let's get you there finger free.
1: Lauren Elena Chase Matthew. 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
2: Jessica, hello and good morning.
3: Hi, Jessica.
2: This could be your day.
4: I feel it. Yeah. Okay. I think you're right, Tracy. Let's do this.
3: Feeling smart. Who do you want giving your questions today, Jessica?
4: So last time I did not win with Tracy. I'm going to go with Fizz today.
3: Okay, we got this, Jessica. We got this. 10 questions,
4: okay,
3: 60 seconds. If you get them all right, it's $1,000, okay?
4: Okay.
3: If you don't know the answer to something, just say pass and I'll come back to it. If there's time, the first answer you give me, well, that's the one I'm going to take. Jessica, your $1,000 minute starts now. H2O is the chemical formula for what?
4: Water.
3: What sport did Carmelo Anthony play in college?
4: Basketball.
3: What is the largest ocean on Earth?
4: Pacific.
3: What kind of animal was Eeyore in Winnie the Pooh?
4: He's a donkey.
3: Which U.S. state is called the Sunshine State?
4: Florida.
3: Which Marvel superhero's real name was Scott Summers?
4: Pass.
3: How many soccer players per team are on a field at one time?
4: 11.
3: What sport uses a net and shuttlecock?
4: Badminton.
3: Which U.S. town held the first recorded rodeo?
4: Let's go with Cheyenne Frontier Days.
3: Which layer of Earth is the deepest? The crust, the core, or the mantle?
4: The mantle.
3: Oh.
2: All right, Jessica, you did really,
3: Jessica,
2: really, really well.
3: I thought
2: today.
3: You had this. I thought you had this, Jessica.
2: I did too. I did too. You passed on one. Would you know going back to the Marvel superhero who Scott Summers is?
4: I think it's Cyclops.
3: It is.
2: You would have had it right.
3: It's Cyclops,
2: you
3: Jessica!
2: Right. Wow. Okay, you hung on to the very, very end. The core is the deepest. For
4: the core.
2: The
4: huge.
2: Core.
4: Okay.
2: Yep. The core is the deepest. And Deer Trail, Colorado, is where rodeo started.
3: Awesome, right?
4: Yes, that is.
3: Today
4: guess,
3: you
4: do
3: learned.
4: Do they still do the rodeos there? Should I go check one out?
2: I think you probably should.
3: Okay,
2: absolutely.
3: Let's do it. Let's go.
2: You're an expert now, so I would say yes. This is twice this week, by the way. We have come like
3: so
2: this.
3: So close. Oh, Jessica.
2: Like, so close to a winner.
3: Third time's a charm. Play again, okay?
4: I will. Thank you guys so much. Have a great day.
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5: Sitting here stuck in traffic.
6: For Monday morning, the drive remains in pretty nice shape. Southbound I-25 still slow between I-76 and 6th Ave, but I-70 nice and easy through the city. I-270 a little heavy through Commerce City, but improving. We do have an accident at 96th and Telluride. Minor slowing in that area. 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
1: This ain't her first rodeo.
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0: Noah Langley taking over the world. Be Heard. It's probably my favorite song. Off of Dandelion, 98.5 KYGO. Good morning, it's Tracy and Viz and Big Mike. Could this be the beginning of the end for GameStop?
1: I think you're going to need to tag me in, Fizz.
0: Yeah, I don't know anything about this, but I do see the writing on the wall, GameStop.
1: Well, look, I mean, obviously, a couple weeks ago, it was the biggest thing for gamers. Grand Theft Auto 6, the pre-sale went on. Biggest pre-sale in history, but a lot of fans found out for the first time there was not going to be a disc, a physical disc version. It was all going to be digital.
0: The pre-sales, $1 billion, set records. All of those pre-sales are just for a code?
1: It's just for, or just you're downloading it straight to your PlayStation 5.
0: Got it.
1: Which, that was just that game. That was enough to have everybody go crazy. Then, a week later, last week, just a couple days ago, PlayStation announces, oh yeah, by 28, there will be no more physical games at all.
0: At all.
1: So obviously, places like GameStop and all that are like, well, hold on a second. That's us. That's,
0: right. You have to physically come in to buy a game. And
1: that's
0: a
1: what we do. And I'm like, you know, I'm kind of on both sides. I haven't bought a physical disc game in forever. I've only downloaded games.
0: Are you PlayStation or Xbox?
1: I'm PlayStation 5, 100%. PS5 all day. And I'm like, so to me, it's a non-issue, but I know there's people that like to physically own it.

0: because, you know, there's been cases where people have maybe bought movies and that business has gone away. You lose your movie, even though you paid for it. You know,
1: we have the Nintendo Switch at the house, and those they can be little cartridges or codes that you download onto it. And so there's no discs involved there, but it is kind of, you know, satisfying putting the little disc into the thing. But
0: that's so much work. I just like just click on it.
1: It's the year 2026. We can be done with the physical discs.
0: Well, and the thing is, like, you know, where I realize it's a chore is like the very first time you move. The very first time you move. And that's the same thing with books. You and Tracy love a physical book.
1: Yeah.
0: And I just love a digital one, because I remember when I had to move to California years ago, packing all those books up was such a chore. And then add to that DVDs, add to that video games. I'm like, now everything's digital. I just brought my tablet. I'm good.
1: Do you still have any of those VHS movies on VHS?
0: I think my mom has a lot of the Disney VHS ones, and I'm like, first, let me see if they're worth any money. But I'm like, we don't need these anymore.
1: When we went to DVD from that, people were freaking out. I think we're going to be fine here. We're going to be fine. GameStop's probably not going to be fine, but I think as a society, this is how we progress.
0: We're going to be fine until the servers go down and we lose access to everything.

0: KYGO. Good morning, it's Tracy and Fizz.
1: You know, America celebrated 250 years of freedom.
0: Yeah.
1: Bailey Zimmerman celebrated 2 weekends of freedom. Yeah. All the charges dropped, so it's all good. It's a good time. It's going to be a great show this weekend, though. Bulls and Beats. We got some free tickets coming for you about 9:40.

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1: All right, so if you guys were to guess who America's favorite fast food chain is, who would it be? And it's not Chick-fil-A.
2: Oh.
1: They've been year after year after year after
2: year. Yes, I was going to say them.
1: Dethroned this year.
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2: Cane's.
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2: They're number one.
1: Out of nowhere. Here comes Jersey Mike's. Oh. Number one. Yeah. That's a pretty good sandwich.
3: Even without a fast food window?
1: They don't do drive-up.
2: Right. 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
1: Interesting.
2: Do you know what's weird is that one of my kids worked at Jersey Mike's and Chipotle, and I never had either one of them.
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2: I was going to say, go ask him if he would have brought me home, like, hey, Mom, here's a big old Sammy for you on some bread. I'd be like, oh,
1: extra vinegar and oil. 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

0: bad today. 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
1: A lot of people going to be going to those watch parties for the Team USA game tonight, World Cup. 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

0: Tracy and Fizz, Big Mike. I'm loving this new song. This is John Morgan, Kid Myself, Big Mike.
1: That's right. Anytime you want to find that new country, you can download KYG up. And there's also a lot of free contesting we do on there. Some like Eric Church tonight, we had contests for that. You could have been going to Eric Church if you downloaded the KYG app.
0: Heck yeah. It's called Kid Myself, KYG.

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0: 95 KYGO. Good morning. It's Tracy and Fizz. Going to be a fun show this Saturday up in Northern Colorado, specifically for Collins, Big Mike.
1: That's right. Bailey Zimmerman, PBR Bowls and Beats. If you want to be there, Canvas Stadium, caller 20 right now. 303-713-0985. Get you in to see Bailey.

0: Jesse, and for Collins, you're going to see Bailey Zimmerman.
1: Oh my God, this is so exciting. Thank you.
0: And for Collins. That's awesome.
1: Yeah.
0: You don't have far.
1: Don't gotta drive too far.
0: Yeah, Canvas Stadium. It's happening on Saturday. Have you ever seen Bailey Zimmerman live?
1: I have once before in Grand Junction.
2: Well, this is going to be a lot closer drive. You're going to be there. All you have to do is tell everybody how you wake the fun up.
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0: 98.5 KYGO, Tracy and Fizz, Big Mike. Tracy's gone this week, but that doesn't mean we're not doing the Big Dumb Post Show. 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Give us about 6 minutes. We've got
1: behind-the-scenes videos and pictures from Taylor Swift's wedding. We have the only footage. TMZ, we don't got nothing.
0: Well, yeah, I was going to say that NDA doesn't affect us.
1: Nobody the AMC like theater president was tweeting, and we're like, ooh, and then they stopped him and he deleted them all like 20 minutes. Like, bro,
0: there are some fun nuggets that came out of the big wedding over the weekend. We'll get into that. We're also going to talk about the World Cup. Go USA. They play tonight. There's a lot of drama with that. We'll have some fun with that too. So on our YouTube page, we're going to be getting into it. Taylor Swift, I knew it, I knew you. Have a great day, KY.

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miles on it. 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Good morning, it's Sheena. I hope the holiday weekend treated you well. Here's new music from Casey Musgraves, Mexico Honey. I'm

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Spirits were high for Blake Shelton and Gwen Stefani heading into the long weekend because they kicked off their festivities with their fifth wedding anniversary. 98.5 KYGO.

5KYGO. My husband's family is from the Western Slope, and I talked to my mother-in-law yesterday, and it sounds like she had a very low-key weekend spent mostly inside. They've got the Gold Mountain Fire burning south of where she lives, but it's slowly starting to creep north, and they are definitely on edge.

95KYGO. After much anticipation, Travis Kelce and Taylor Swift got married last Friday, but I think one of the weirdest pieces of information to come out of the very secretive ceremony was that it was officiated by Adam Sandler.

0: What sounds better than PBR bull riding? PBR bull riding and a Bailey Zimmerman concert on the same night with the same ticket. It goes down July 11th at Canvas Stadium in Fort Collins. 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

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It's seeing 14% containment, which is good news. Unfortunately, new evacuation orders have been issued for Fremont County.

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a new era started for Taylor and Travis over the weekend. Unfortunately, in Nashville, there is an era that is coming to a close. John Party and Summer Party jointly announced they are going to be getting a divorce. 98.5 KYGO.

Yesterday, heading down to Monument, we drove through a pretty good patch of rain over the Palmer Divide, and it was such a relief to see a 98.5 KYGO. Speaking of rain, this week it's looking like the Front Range will get some storms. Best chance between Wednesday and Thursday.

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to a quintessential Colorado experience. 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

0: sounds better than PBR Bull Riding? 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
8: Okay, I admit it. At 303 Law 4040, we like to have a little fun with the made-for-TV lawyers who pretend that they're from Colorado. In reality, they live in places like Chicago, Arizona, Texas. Heck, one guy flies in from New York City. New York City! Just so he can do his commercial and fly back home. Crazy thing happening here in Colorado. 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

Ryan is gearing up to celebrate his 50th birthday, 98.5 KYGO. He said it's going to be full of fishing and golfing and climbing trees and drinking probably some Advil and IVs by the end of it. Oh, Blake Shelton.

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We'll be headed to CSU's Canvas Stadium this Saturday for PBR Bulls and Beats featuring Bailey Zimmerman.

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Eric Church is kicking off a string of three shows at Red Rocks beginning tonight. 98.5 KYGO. If you are headed up to see the Chief tonight, looks like the weather's going to be pretty good. I mean, it's always breezy up at Red Rocks, but the low for tonight is expected to be like 64. So y'all are good.

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He's going to be at the Fillmore Auditorium. 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Right now, Luke Combs, Sleepless in a Hotel Room. 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

Last week, we were giving away a ton of tickets, and they were all the outdoor shows. I had one lady call me, and she was like, Sean, don't you ever give away tickets to indoor shows? It's so hot and smoky outside. I want to go to an indoor show. This is for her. Lee Bryce, Fillmore Auditorium, inside, 1 week from Thursday. Caller 20 gets to go for free. 303-713-0985. 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

0: Hello, it's KYGO. Who's this?
1: Jason.
0: Jason, how's your summer going so far, man?
1: It's going good. How's yours?
0: It's good, man. It's good. Have you been to any concerts yet?
1: Not this year, no.
0: Would you like to go to one?
1: Absolutely.
0: How about Lee Bryce next week?
1: Sounds good to me.
0: Awesome, Jason. It's a done deal. What station's hooking you up with some free tickets, man?
1: KYGO.
0: If you are not Jason, I got good news for you, too. We're going to give away more Lee Bryce tickets coming up just a little after 4 o'clock this afternoon. 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

all the internet investigators think that this last weekend, Kenny Chesney canceled his shows in Las Vegas at the Sphere to attend Taylor Swift and Travis Kelce's wedding in New York City. I'm looking at a guest list, and the guest list that I'm looking at right now does not have Kenny's name on it. Doesn't mean that he wasn't there. Big names were there, though. Tim McGraw, Faith Hill, Gwen Stefani, Blake Shelton, among others from the country music world. Here is Kenny's new one, though. It's Carry On, KYGO. She was

0: What sounds better than PBR bull riding? PBR bull riding and a Bailey Zimmerman concert on the same night with the same ticket. It goes down July 11th at Canvas Stadium in Fort Collins. 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

If you needed an excuse not to go outside and run tonight, Denver's air quality, the worst in the entire United States. It doesn't take a rocket scientist to figure that out. Just look outside. You see all that smoke? Not good for you to breathe in. Lots of thoughts and prayers to everybody battling those wildfires, for sure. It's Luke Combs, KYGO.

the worst in the entire United States. It doesn't take a rocket scientist to figure that out. Just look outside. You see all that smoke? Not good for you to breathe in. Lots of thoughts and prayers to everybody battling those wildfires, for sure. It's Luke Combs, KYGO.

If you needed another reason to root on the United States men's national team in the World Cup, they're huge Ella fellows. There's a viral video of them singing along to Ella Langley after their last win. Hopefully they get another win tonight so they can sing more Ella. That game at 6 o'clock against Belgium tonight. Go Team USA. Here is Ella and Pete Hurt, KYGO.

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Stella Lefty and Vincent Mason with new stuff called Something to Lose. 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Next week, PBR Bull Riding rolls into Fort Collins at Canvas Stadium. Bailey Zimmerman performing one of the nights as well. I've got tickets into that bull riding and concert coming your way before 3:45. First, though, it's FGL and Cruz, KYGO. Baby,

I get that our Colorado Rockies still are very bad, but they're getting a lot better, and it's cool. We've got a star player on the team. Hunter Goodman just announced to his second All-Star game in a row. He's also got the most home runs at the All-Star break since Larry Walker back in 2001. If you don't have a Hunter Goodman jersey, put that on your Christmas list this year. It's Jelly Roll, KYGO.

The Sean Patrick Show, 98.5 KYGO. For normal people, some of us are lucky to just have AC. I grew up with no AC in the house that I grew up in. I don't know how I did it. But for rich people, they can just hit up their own snow room. It's the latest luxury status symbol. Basically, it's the opposite of a sauna. It's got snowfall, icy walls, and freezing temperatures. They only cost you about $130,000. If I got one, I definitely want a pet penguin to go with it, though. It's Cole Swindell, KYGO.

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5: Sitting here stuck in traffic.
6: Roadways are looking normal here on the afternoon drive. Not really seeing any issues out of the ordinary or anything like that. We do have the normal busy spots like I-25 northbound between Santa Fe and Speer. I-270 westbound between Quebec and Vasquez. Eastbound also has a little bit of slowing there in that area too. And then on I-225, it's a little clogged up in both directions between 6th and I-70. This report is sponsored by the Colorado State Patrol. E-scooters and e-bikes are cost-effective and fun, but come with risks because the e-devices are small, quick, and quiet, making it difficult for others to spot you. Wear a helmet and follow traffic laws, brought to you by the Colorado State Patrol. I'm Mike Spataro with traffic on 98.
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New stuff from Lauren Elena, Chase Matthew. It's called All My Exes at 98.5 KYGO. It is the Sean Patrick Show. New concert announced here recently. Chris Jansen is coming back to town. He's one of the most energetic guys you'll see in at a live concert. He's going to be at Hudson Gardens in Littleton coming up on August 9th. All the details you need for that show are online, KYGO.com. Here he is now.

Alice choosing Texas. I'm choosing Fort Collins next week because there's all kinds of cool stuff happening. PBR bull riding. And they've got three different concerts as well. Bailey Zimmerman, one of those concerts. That one happens Saturday, July 11th. Along with that PBR bull riding, I got free tickets in right now. UB Caller 20, they're yours. 303-713-0985. And good luck winning PBR and Bailey Zimmerman tickets from KYGO.

0: Hello, it's KYGO. Who's this?
1: This is Derek.
0: Derek, how was your 4th of July? Was it good?
1: It was good. It was a weekend well spent at the lake.
0: Well, good, man. I love that. Now it's time for a concert. How about Bailey Zimmerman?
1: That sounds awesome.
0: It's a done deal, man. What station's hooking you up?
1: KYGO.

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Be careful if you call me and you yell at me because I might talk about you on the radio. I had a guy that just called a minute ago and he was like, Sean, all you're doing is talking about soccer. Nobody cares about soccer. And quite frankly, I'll be real honest with you. I'm not normally a soccer guy, but the FIFA World Cup has got me into soccer a little bit. So yes, I'm pumped up for Team USA tonight taking on Belgium. Even if you don't care about soccer, though, Taco Bell giving away free tacos to celebrate the World Cup. 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I put up details on how to get free World Cup tacos. 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

This got me into soccer a little bit. So, yes, I'm pumped up for Team USA tonight taking on Belgium. Even if you don't care about soccer, though, Taco Bell giving away free tacos to celebrate the World Cup. 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I put up details on how to get free World Cup tacos. 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

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I said it earlier on in the show, Mondays after a long holiday weekend are hard. If you're feeling drained today, if you're feeling like you don't have any motivation, no, you're not alone. But I've got good news. I've got free stuff to give you a little more motivation to get through the rest of the day. How awesome, Lee Bryce tickets. We'll give you a chance to win those coming your way. Less than 10 minutes. First, Luke Combs, KYGO.

Girl. Lee Brice Fillmore Auditorium a week from Thursday. That would be July 16th. I've got free tickets into that show right now. And if you'd like them, all you've got to do is be my 20th caller. 303-713-0985. They are yours for free. 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

0: 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Who's this?
1: It's Patty.
0: Patty, what's going on today? Anything good?
1: Work.
0: How was it?
1: It was a Monday.
0: Oh, yeah, I hear you there. Well, your Monday needs to get a little better, and I got you covered with Lee Bryce tickets. Congrats.
1: Sweet!
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3: 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And this is my new song, I Knew It, I Knew You, from Toy Story 5.

Taylor, her song from Toy Story 5, I Knew What I Knew Yet, 98.5 KYGO, the Sean Patrick Show. You've probably seen the guest list of celebrities that were at the wedding on Friday at Madison Square Garden. There's only one that popped out to me as being from Colorado, an adopted Coloradan. Peyton Manning was at the wedding. You can see his picture from there. He looked good. It's online, KYGO.com.

98.5 KYGO, the Sean Patrick Show. If you haven't seen the video, it's kind of crazy. There's a rogue firework at one of the Colorado Rockies firework shows this weekend. It actually caught like a little fire on the field. I'm surprised that the Rockies haven't said anything about it. There's been no statement, but the video has gone like uber viral. 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
4: Sitting here stuck in traffic.
5: Got a closure on I-76 eastbound between 74th and Brighton Vasquez exit due to a crash that happened. The only detour really is getting off there at 74th and then taking Brighton up north to I-76, getting back on there. Other than that, really not seeing any other issues out of the ordinary, but that is causing a lot of slowing on I-270 eastbound as well, just after I-25. 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

In case you didn't see it, Joey Chestnut ate 66 hot dogs in the Nathan's Famous Hot Dog Eating Contest on the 4th of July. I only bring this up because I think that we get so used to him winning that it's not a big deal. I hosted our own local hot dog eating contest on the 4th of July as well. Dude that won ate 4 hot dogs. Joey Chestnut ate 66. This feat should not be downplayed. It's gross, but it's impressive. It's Dasha, KYGO.

0: James.
1: I've still never been to an Aldi grocery store anywhere, but the people that have been to it seem to think it's a really cool deal. 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I put up details. 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

Casey Musgraves, a song called Mexico Honey at 98.5 KYGO. I have a bunch of friends, speaking of Mexico, who are of Mexican descent. They were so bummed that Team Mexico lost in the World Cup yesterday to England. I didn't think I'd get this worked up about soccer, but I'm nervous about the game tonight. Team USA against Belgium, about an hour away from kickoff.

I'm going to sound like a grumpy get off my lawn old man. I really don't care in this situation. Just look outside and you can see why it's a bad idea to be setting off fireworks. Couldn't believe how many I was hearing this weekend. By the way, if you live in Douglas County, fines could reach up to $1,000 if you're caught setting those things off. Not worth it for multiple reasons, of course. Here's John Morgan. It's new stuff called Kid Myself. KYGO. We young.

Do you work at a job that you love? If you do, you better embrace that thing, baby. A study said that only 51% of Americans were satisfied with where they work. So Monster.com just did a review of all of their jobs to see which professions had the highest workplace satisfaction scores. These people love their jobs. We'll go through that list, see if yours made the list after Max McNown at KYGO.

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3: Sitting here stuck in traffic.
4: Got a crasher on the southbound I-25 on-ramp from southbound I-225. The right lane is blocked. Also, the off-ramp to Bellevue is blocked. But the main off-ramp from southbound I-25 to Bellevue is partially blocked, the left lane, due to this crash. I-76 eastbound at 74th has reopened. The crash is still off on the right shoulder. Backing things up to Federal still with about a 20-minute delay, and got a stall I-25 northbound after Arapahoe blocking the center lane. 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I'm Mike Spataro with traffic on 98.5 KY.
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16: 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From the 9 News Weather Center, here's a look at Denver's forecast.
17: Smoky and hot today with a high of 97 downtown. Air quality alert out for wildfire smoke through the evening. Tracking isolated gusty storms tonight with wind and lightning and not much rain. Lows in the mid-60s. Back to the mid-90s tomorrow with a small chance for rain from afternoon storms. Get ready. Next weekend, the heat dome and highs in the triple digits by Sunday. I'm meteorologist Kathy Sabin. 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

Manson makes a new stuff called Damned If I Do. It's the Sean Patrick Show, 98.5 KYGO. Earlier on in the show, I was talking about the guest list that I can see from Taylor Swift and Travis Kelce's wedding. And Kenny Chesney's not on this guest list, the one that I'm looking at. I'm not saying it's accurate, but supposedly he canceled shows in Las Vegas at the Sphere to be at the wedding. If he didn't show up, what the heck? I want to know more. Here's Kenny now. It's Get Along at KYGO. Hey.

Now people are using zodiac signs to try to figure out where LeBron James should sign for his final, most likely, final NBA stint. And the zodiac signs say he should be a Denver Nugget. Anybody think he's coming to Denver? I keep saying it. I kind of hope not. I don't want to have to root for the guy, but I'll do it if I have to. It's Gabby Barrett, KYGO.

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For planning purposes, I let you know that Friday is National French Friday. McDonald's is giving away free fries. Of course, there's always a catch. You got to use the app. You got to buy something. But free fries are free fries, especially the best ones at McDonald's. I say this because I got a plan. I got to like hold back calories to get ready to eat a lot of fries on Friday. It's Nate Smith, KYGO. Girl.

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1: All right, so if you guys were to guess who America's favorite fast food chain is, who would it be? And it's not Chick-fil-A.
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2: yes,
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2: Cane's.
1: No. Jersey Mike's.
2: They're number one?
1: Out of nowhere. Here comes Jersey Mike's. Really? Number one. Yeah. That's a pretty good sandwich.
3: Even without a fast food window?
1: They don't do drive-up.
2: Right.
1: Do they?
2: Right. They don't have any kind of drive-up.
1: Interesting.
2: Do you know what's weird? Is that one of my kids worked at Jersey Mike's and Chipotle. 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
1: Well, that says more about your kid than you.
3: Not a lot about Tracy.
2: I was going to say, go ask him if he would have brought me home. Like, hey, Mom, here's a big old Sammy for right. you on some bread. I'd be like, oh.
1: Oh, extra vinegar and oil. Sweet.
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4: Sitting here stuck in traffic.
5: A lot of issues, including this crash still here on the southbound I-25 on-ramp from southbound I-225 right at that Bellevue exit. It's affecting both off-ramps to Bellevue, and it's causing big backups on southbound I-225 all the way to Parker. I-76 eastbound at 74th still have that crash off on the right shoulder slowing things down. 6th eastbound between Sheridan and Federal, there's a stall blocking the right lane. And then on I-70 eastbound at Washington, there's a stall blocking the left lane there. Also got a crash off on the left shoulder I-70 eastbound between Havana and Peoria. 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I'm Mike Spataro with traffic on 98.5 KYGO.
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